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0: 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Yeah.
1: It's been a ride. 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I guess I had to go to that place to get to this one. Now some of you might still be in that place. 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
1: Labākā mūzika, lieliskā ideja.

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